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I cherish you, though you a warrior too. What are we to do?

Khan, Chaka Khan, Chaka Khan, Chaka Khan, Chaka Khan, let me rock it, let me rock it, Chaka Khan. 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Chaka Khan, let me rock it, let me rock it, Chaka Khan. 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Chaka Khan, what you tell me, what you wanna do? 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
1: 1400 feet, still looking very good. Looking very good. Looking very good. Looking very good. 2000 feet. 2000 feet. 2000 feet. 2000 feet. 2000 feet. 2000 feet. 2000 feet. 2000 feet. 2000 feet. 2000 feet. 2000 feet. 2000 feet. 2000 feet. 2000 feet. 2000 feet. 2000 feet. 2000 feet. 2000 feet. 2000 feet. 2000 feet. 2000 feet. 2000 feet. 2000 feet. 2000 feet. 2000 feet. 2000 feet. 2000 feet. 2000 feet. 2000 feet. 2000 feet. 2000 feet. 2000 feet. 2000 feet. 2000 feet. 2000 feet. 2000 feet. 2000 feet. 2000 feet. 2000 feet. 2000 feet. 2000 feet. 2000 feet. 2000 feet. 2000 feet. 2000 feet. 2000 feet. 2000 feet. 2000 feet. 2000 feet. 2000 feet. 2000 feet. 2000 feet. 2000 feet. 2000 feet. 2000

Pardon me, do you have change for a quarter? I gotta make a phone call. Thank you. Boy, I hope this woman don't take me through no changes today, because I had a hard day today, man. You know, let me see what's happening at the address before I go home.

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I can wait all night. What's it gonna be, boy? Yes or no? What's it gonna be, boy? Yes?